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3: Partly cloudy tonight with a low of 7. Tomorrow we'll have a mix of sun and cloud, a high of 19. On Tuesday, sunshine, 21 degrees. Wednesday, sunny and 16. Current weather conditions can be found anytime on your Swift Current online app. I'm Judy Peters.
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0: Let's be real. 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We were born for this. Country 94.1. Have a burning question? 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
3: Partly cloudy tonight with a low of 7. Tomorrow we'll have a mix of sun and cloud, a high of 19. On Tuesday, sunshine, 21 degrees. Wednesday, sunny and 16. Current weather conditions can be found anytime on your Swift Current online app. I'm Judy Peters.
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1: Look at you looking at me, looking at my tattoo through my shirt. 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

0: off parts and 10% off labor on inspections completed and quotes approved before December 15th. 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
1: Good morning, I'm Eric Haddam. Drivers in Swift Current can expect continued closures on the city's service roads this

It's Cameron Whitcomb and the Kingdom of Fear on Country 94.1, Country 1490. Good morning. My name is Chris. Appreciate you tuning in with me here in the morning show, powered by Canadian Tire. 9:39 right now as we mosey along and continue into your five-day forecast, which is it's going to get a little chilly over the next couple of days here. Wednesday is the cooler spot, 16 in Swift Current. So a regular fall day here in Swift Current, but Shaunavon chills down to 11 degrees. But we've got nothing yet, and I say this while knocking on wood, no negatives in the overnight forecast yet. I mean, it gets down to lows of 2 and 1, but no negatives yet. So we haven't got to that point. We haven't got to the freezing point yet. So that's some good stuff. Classroom of the Month is back once again, and we are excited to be able to bring it this time around tomorrow to Fairview School, Mr. Bell's Grade 8 class. Going to be scoring some pizza courtesy of our friends at Boston Pizza and some

Tim and the Glory Boys and Slow Go the Days on Country 94.1, Country 1490. It's Chris with you here in the morning show, powered by Canadian Tire. I appreciate you tuning in with me. And that does things for myself. I'm not heading home yet. I'm actually heading on over to the Lyric Theater. Looking forward to that. We are going to be hanging out down at the Lyric for 50-50 for change. It is your chance to get yourself another ticket. So far, just under $8,000 is the jackpot, and it continues to grow as we get closer to our final draw date of October the 9th. But there's lots of time to get your ticket, so come see us between 10 and 2 today down at the Lyric Theater for your chance to scoop up your 50-50 for change tickets. And I'll be back to

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Patrick, your daddy's smile. Good afternoon. Happy Monday. I'm Sharon Church. John Party, boots off, up ahead. But first, here's Mark Chestnut. Bubba shot the

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up on a Monday afternoon. It's Garth Brooks. Ain't going down till the sun comes up. Hey, I'm Sharon Church. And it's now time for your sorta sports report. The Ottawa Redblacks, their losing streak remains intact. They're up to 20 in a row without a win. Calgary beat them over the weekend, 45-31, which means they are now 0-14 on the season.

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2: A hidden haven, tiny houses, and Nordic spa didn't win the award. 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

0: loving life again. Hey, I'm Sharon Church, and it's now time for your sorta sports report. The Ottawa Redblacks, well, their losing streak remains intact. Oh boy, they're up to 20 in a row without a win. Calgary beat them over the weekend 45-31, which means they are now 0-14 on the season. And that ties the Red Blacks with the 1994 Shreveport Pirates for the worst start to a season in CFL history. Now, they've got four games left to find a win. And no CFL team has ever finished a season completely winless. So, you know, no pressure or anything. I don't know. Could be neat to be the only team to never get a win, right? They could make t-shirts.
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10: Good evening. This is Kirsty Hansen back with the 5-day forecast. Tonight we'll see clear skies with a low of 6. Tomorrow we can expect a mix of sun and clouds with a high of 21. Then on Wednesday, Thursday, and Friday, sun and clouds with highs around 17. To stream local news, weather, and sports, head to the Swift Current online app and subscribe to the daily news.
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